Y103, it's me, your main man, Tat. Good evening. Yes, the double T with the eight in the middle taking over the airways on this hump day, halfway through the work week. Hope you're feeling good, feeling great, because I am. Coming up on the way, our details on Madonna leading the 2026 MTV Video Music Awards, Hayden's passing, Tom Holland, and much more. Coming up on the way, but right now, Ordinary, Alex Warren. Coming up next right here on Central Illinois' home for today's hottest music, Y103.

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So if our time is running out, day after day, we'll make the mundane a masterpiece. 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

Y103, it's me, T to the A to the T. That's Ray. Where's my husband? All right. It might be Michael B. Jordan. Yeah, they were caught singing together a few times. Anyway, I don't know. That's just rumors. Madonna leads the 2026 MTV Video Music Award nominations with 11. She's followed by Taylor Swift with 9. The show airs live on September 27th on CBS and MTV. So we'll see who's going to come out on top. Coming up next, baby doll, Dominic Fike, right here on Central Illinois' home for today's hottest music, Y103.

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Daisy's Justin Bieber, it's me, your main man, Ted. That other T with the 8 in the middle, getting straight into the Chainsmokers. Throwback right here on Y103.

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1: Y103 The Beaches, Edge of the Earth. It's me, your main man, Tat, the double T with the eight in the middle. And once again, RIP, prayers and condolences go out to Hayden Panettiere, as fans, family, and friends. Hayden's mother, Leslie Vogel, spoke with NBC News yesterday and called out Hayden's boyfriend, Brian Hickerson. She noted that Hickerson was with Hayden at the time of her death and called him a, quote, person in her life that we have been trying to get rid of quite some for some time. She didn't accuse him of anything, but she said Hayden lost her way and chose the wrong path. Hickerson did plead guilty in 2021 to two counts of physically abusing Hayden, which she wrote about in her memoir, This Is Me, A Reckoning. Sources told TMZ that it was Brian's brother who found Hayden unresponsive in that apartment in Greensville, South Carolina. Brian was asleep in another room at the time. Hayden and her mother hadn't spoken in years. At the time of her death, Hayden fired her as her manager when she was 19, a couple of years after she made it big. She was 17 when Heroes premiered in 2006. So once again, we have our prayers and condolences out to Hayden and her family and friends for sure. Pink Pony Club, Chaperone, coming up next right here on Y103.

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The National Weather Service in Lincoln has issued a flash flood warning for central DeWitt County, northern Piatt County, west central Champaign County until 12:30 a.m. At 9:29 p.m., Doppler radar indicated thunderstorms producing heavy rain across the warned area. Between 1.5 and 2.5 inches of rain have fallen. The expected rainfall rate is 1 to 2 inches in 1 hour. Additional rainfall amounts of 2 to 3 inches are possible in the warned area. Flash flooding is ongoing or expected to begin shortly. Expected hazards include flash flooding caused by thunderstorms. Source, radar. The following impacts are expected: flash flooding of small creeks and streams, urban areas, highways, streets and underpasses, as well as other poor drainage and low-lying areas. Some locations that will experience flash flooding include Mahomet, Mansfield, DeLand, Weldon, Whiteheath, Seymour, DeWitt, Galesville, Lodge, Clinton Power Station, and Lane. This includes the following state parks: Clinton Lake State Recreation Area. This includes the following highways: Interstate 72 between mile markers 170 and 177. Interstate 74 between mile markers 163 and 172.

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Y103, Taylor Swift, The Fate of Phileas. Be your main man, Tad. That number T with the 8 in the middle. And Taylor Swift is nominated for 9 MTV Video Music Awards. So we'll see if she comes out on top and how many she'll be taking home that night. Coming up next, Post Malone, But I Had Some Help, featuring Morgan Wallen right here on Y103.

Y103, T to the A to the T, that's me, Ariana Grande. Hate that I made you love me right there. And I would definitely be in love with Spider-Man even more if I was getting paid $100 million plus from being Spider-Man, like Tom Holland is definitely set for life thanks to Spider-Man. When it's all said and done, he will likely have banked more than $100 million just for the last flick, Brand New Day alone. Tom's salary alone, it was $20 million, and he gets a percentage of the profits. Since the movie has already made $2 billion, that's going to be in the $100 million range for just this last movie. So big ups to Spider-Man, Tom Holland, Zendaya, and the whole staff and crew for sure. Next movie, I need to be in it, making at least a quarter of that, half of it, if not more. Let's get it. Zara Larson, Midnight Sun, coming up next right here on Y103.

We know you're listening. Thank you. Wait a second. Oh, we can see you through this radio. And you may want to put some clothes on. Or not. Y103.

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expected hazards include flash flooding caused by thunderstorms. Source, radar. The following impacts are expected: flash flooding of small creeks and streams, urban areas, highways, streets, and underpasses, as well as other poor drainage and low-lying areas. Some locations that will experience flash flooding include Champaign, Urbana, Mahomet, St. Joseph, Thomasboro, Ogden, Vaudeville, Lake of the Woods, Royal, and Fletville. This includes the following highways: Interstate 72 between mile markers 178 and 182. Interstate 74 between mile markers 173 and 197. Interstate 57 between mile markers 233 and 246. This includes areas north of St. Joseph that already received around 4 inches of rainfall this evening.

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It's me, your main man, Tad, the double T. You got to place an A in the middle. And Harry Styles is coming up next with As It Was Classic right here on Central Illinois' home for today's hottest music, Y 103.

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1: Turn up. 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
2: Hey, this is Maroon 5. Yeah. Hey, what's up? This is Ed Sheeran. Hear it here.

National Weather Service in Lincoln has issued a flash flood warning for Southern Champaign County, Southern Vermilion County until 2:45 a.m. At 11:32 p.m., Doppler radar indicated thunderstorms producing heavy rain across the warned area. Between 1 and 3 inches of rain have fallen. Flash flooding is ongoing or expected to begin shortly. Expected hazards include flash flooding caused by thunderstorms. Source, radar. The following impacts are expected. Flash flooding of small creeks and streams, urban areas, highways, streets, and underpasses, as well as other poor drainage and low-lying areas. Some locations that will experience flash flooding include Champaign, Urbana, Savoy, Georgetown, Tolono, Westville, Tilton, Catlin, Philo, Sydney, Homer, Ridge Farm, Fairmount, Sidell, Pisotum, Sedoris, Broadlands, Allerton, Ivesdale, and Willard Airport. This includes the following state parks: Harry B. Woodyard State Natural Area. This includes Interstate 57 between mile markers 218 and 233. Fairmount.

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Y103 Folded Kalani. It's me, your main man, Tat. That up to you with an A in the middle, wrapping up my show for this Wednesday. But leave you with the vibe of the day. And today's vibe is take a moment to celebrate the beautiful individual you are, the obstacles you've overcome, the silent battles you're fighting, the hard decisions you're making, and for not giving up on you. From me and mine to you and yours. It's me, your main man, Tat. The WT with the A in the middle. Peace, and I'm up out of here.

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0: 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Your friends always telling you that you should be on the radio? Maybe you're the funniest person at work. 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Or maybe you just always wondered what it would be like to sit behind the microphone. 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

0: So you think you're entertaining? Your friends always telling you that you should be on the radio? Maybe you're the funniest person at work. Maybe you've got an opinion about everything. Or maybe you just always wondered what it would be like to sit behind the microphone. Well,
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Wait a second. 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

0: 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Your friends always telling you that you should be on the radio? 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Or maybe you just always wondered what it would be like to sit behind the microphone. Well,
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0: So you think you're entertaining? Your friends always telling you that you should be on the radio? Maybe you're the funniest person at work. Maybe you've got an opinion about everything. Or maybe you just always wondered what it would be like to sit behind the microphone. Well,
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0: Happy Thursday. It's Taylor with Morning Scoop on Y103. Hope you're having a great start to your day. I think most of the kiddos in this area are officially back to school. So are you feeling good about it? Was it a little stressful this week trying to get everybody back in the swing of things? A bedtime, a morning routine, making the bus stop perhaps. I feel like that first week usually goes pretty smoothly, and then it seems like the second week everything kind of falls apart. I was that kid that had to get up and catch the bus by 7 a.m. because when you go to a small town school like myself, I went to Sangamon Valley, it took a while to get to school because you had to go all through the country to pick up kids. So I caught the bus fairly early, but some of my friends got dropped off and I was always so jealous. So maybe you have a kiddo that rides the bus or you take them to school regardless. Maybe you're feeling glad that you've got a little bit more time on your hands today. Let me know what you're thinking. We are going to roll into Justin Bieber, Speed Demon, again on Decatur's number one hit music station.
1: 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Visitors can browse and purchase a variety of handmade artwork, including jewelry, pottery, metal sculpture, glass, fiber arts, paintings, and more. They'll also have live music, food and drinks, and the popular Kids Art Shop, among other attractions. Hours are 10 to 5 on the 19th and 10 to 4 on the 20th. The Decatur Park Board of Commissioners has selected Jim Underwood to fill the unexpired term of former Commissioner Bob Brilli. Underwood has previously been the executive director of the Illinois Capital Development Board. He's also served as an elected township and community college board trustee. He'll be sworn in and seated at the park board's September 2nd meeting. For more stories, podcasts, and videos, visit our website, nowdecatur.com.
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0: While we're on the topic of the kiddos going back to school, I had to share this story. It's Taylor with the Morning Scoop on Y103. My adopted nieces, as I like to call them, they're not my actual nieces, but they are close enough. They returned to school. There's three of them. Two went back yesterday. The littlest one went today. And so they were not looking forward to summer coming to an end. So I told them that if they got up really good for their mom, I would bring back to school donuts to the house before they caught the bus. And so I am someone that has to stay true to my word. So I had planned on going to Big Hungry's Daylight Donuts because they had the cutest back to school donuts. And so that was my plan. Well, I didn't realize that they close at noon. And so I didn't make it in time. And I live on the opposite end of town. So I knew there was no way I was getting there first thing in the morning and making it back to the bus stop. So I had to DIY my own back to school donuts. I went into Kroger and got just the basic white ice donuts and Long Johns and got some of the decorative icing from Betty Crocker. Shout out to her. She really came in clutch for this situation. And so I had to DIY the back to school donuts and the kids never had any idea. So I feel like it was mission accomplished, but just don't be afraid. They're never going to know. It's the effort that counts. So that is my little beast. My piece of advice for you this morning. It's Taylor with the Morning Scoop on Y103.
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Thank you. Wait a second. 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And you may want to put some clothes on. 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

0: It's Thursday night, which means it's pick and play night at Mariah's Mom's. It's Taylor with the Morning Scoop on Y103. Mariah's Mom's is hosting pick and play every Thursday night in August, which means from 5:30 to 8:30, you and the family can enjoy a perfect summer evening relaxing at the farm. 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So whether you are looking for a chill evening or just something to enjoy with the entire family, this is always a great option. If you haven't been to Mariah's Mom's, they are up in Clinton, not very far from us, just north of Decatur. And like I said, that's going to be from 5:30 to 8:30 this evening. It's Taylor with the Morning Scoop on Y103.
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0: We talked yesterday about an email I received from a listener named Michelle who is having some issues with one of her husband's good friends who is basically trying to take her out and didn't want her husband to know about it. So she was feeling a little conflicted because she obviously felt obligated to tell him but was nervous to ruin the friendship or for this guy to lie and try putting her in an even worse situation. So we talked a little bit about that yesterday, and I wanted to kind of lean into this a little bit more by talking about a survey for what people count as cheating. Now, let me say, I do not think Michelle was cheating. That's not where I'm going with this. I just think that we are kind of on that topic, and so I want to continue running with that. So I'm going to describe 10 things to you throughout the show today, and I want you to think whether you believe this is cheating or not, and I'm going to tell you what the majority of the public thinks about it. So when we come back after this, we are going to start with the first one and go down the list and see if you believe this is cheating or if the majority of the public does. Don't go anywhere. We are going to roll into some Lady Gaga after this.
1: 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There's a 9/11 remembrance ceremony and awards presentation at 2, then the 11-mile B.G. Nevitt Memorial Yellow Ribbon Cruise. 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

Cheaters have been the hot topic this week, and we're going to continue rolling with it. It's Taylor with the Morning Scoop on Y103. So I'm going to describe 10 different situations, and I want you to think whether or not you believe this is cheating, and I'm going to share whether people agree with you or not. Here is a helpful tip for you, though. If you are taken and in a relationship and you are secretly doing something behind your partner's back that does not include a surprise for them, it's probably cheating, but let's see what you think. Number one. Keeping an ongoing flirtatious text conversation with someone. Do you think this is cheating? I, in fact, do, and 41% of people agree. Now, I'm surprised that number is not higher, honestly, because I feel like that one's pretty hard to argue with. Number two, talking with one person late into the night while hiding it from your partner. 40% agree with this. I don't know why you want to hide it. I don't think there's an issue with talking to somebody late. Maybe it is something important for work, but if you're hiding it, that's sketch. Number three, maintaining a dating app profile just to look or for validation. 37% say that is in fact cheating. Why is that only 30? That does not make sense to me. You should not have any dating profiles still active while you are in a relationship. Let me repeat myself. Do not be on the dating websites or the apps if you are in a relationship. We're going to keep rolling through these after this. We've got some Ray coming up and then Justin Bieber after that. It's Taylor with the Morning Scoop on Y103.

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0: If you have a little boy that is loving all things trucks right now, you will not want to miss this show. It's Sailor with the Morning Scoop on Y103. We've got monster trucks coming to Central Illinois tomorrow. 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The show will start at 7:30, like I said. So this would be a great night out for you and your little boy. Maybe you've got little girls that are really into trucks right now too, but I think this will be a fun night for the family. I don't know how many tickets are left, so I would definitely get on there and check, or call the box office at 217-782-1979 to see if there are any left that you could pick up at will call. 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

0: really do have to give a big shout out to the Illinois State Fair, because I think they have done a fantastic job this year with entertainment. They've had so many great shows, from the Chicks on Saturday, Elle Langley, Lainey Wilson. They've had free concerts, the band Perry. They've had the Monster Truck Show, the Rodeo. There has just been so many fantastic entertainment options for everybody, it seems, this year. And I hope that the numbers truly show that. I know Lainey Wilson set a new record at the fair, and I have no doubt Elle Langley will break it tomorrow night as well. But I am excited. This has been a great year, it seems. We had a great time when we went earlier this week. Of course, I got all of my favorite fair foods. If you've not had a chance to make it out yet, there is still time. The fair will be going on through Sunday. Of course, you can still get your passes to ride rides. You can grab some food, see the butter cow, all of the things that are a must when you go to the fair in August. But yeah, I would definitely say make sure you get there if you haven't already. It's Sailor with the Morning Scoop on Y103.
1: 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The sixth annual Food Truck Frenzy goes from noon to 3, while Fall Harvest Fest activities continue from 1 to 4. 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

0: We've been on the topic of cheating the last 2 days after we got a message from a listener through email regarding her husband's friend, who is basically trying to have an affair with her that she's shut down pretty quickly. And so then I found a survey today basically asking people, in their opinion, what cheating is defined as. And so we've been going through a list, and I've been curious what your thoughts were. Here were the first four: keeping an ongoing flirtatious text conversation with someone, talking with one person late into the night while hiding it from your partner, maintaining a dating app profile just to look for validation or just to see what's out there. That is all definitely cheating. I'm sorry, I said first four. We only got through three. I do apologize. So number four is keeping someone in your phone under a fake name. Okay, that's definitely sus. I definitely would not like that. Number five is deleting messages so your partner won't see them. Number six is keeping in touch with an ex without telling your partner. All of these are only rated in the high 30s. 36 and 37% agree that that's cheating. And these just really surprised me. I would have thought that these numbers were higher for sure. Secretly meeting someone one-on-one. That's only 36% as well. That's interesting. Okay, well, don't go anywhere. We've got three more to go through after this. It's Taylor with the Morning Scoop on Y103.
1: Ladies and gentlemen, buckle up for another, that's a pepper thing. First up is Brian. He likes to iron his shirt to look presentable to his can of Dr. Pepper. What a gentleman. That's a pepper thing. And Harper, who makes her family clap every time she cracks one open. It's a respect thing. It's also a pepper thing. Next up, Jaden, who wears a blindfold while sipping because he can't handle the beauty of an ice-cold Dr. Pepper can. We get it. It's gorgeous. And it's a pepper thing. Meanwhile, Big Mike has set up a personal wind machine so every sip comes with that slow-motion hair moment. So cinematic. That might be the most pepper thing I've ever seen. And what drives all this? That one-of-a-kind, delicious, unique blend of 23 flavors. It's a pepper thing!
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0: This one is for all of my hunters. It's Sailor with the Morning Scoop on Y103. Hunting is right around the corner. Season will be here before we know it. And so if you are someone who is gearing up for it, you might want to attend this event at Shields this Sunday. 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It's Sailor with the Morning Scoop on Y103. Here is some Ariana Grande, Petal.
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0: as I was talking about the state fair today, I had a memory talking about shows to take your kids to. It's Sailor with the Morning Scoop on Y103. My parents used to take me to the fair every single year. It was absolutely a family tradition. And one thing that I always loved going to see was the dive show. And I don't know if you're familiar with it or not, but it's like a pirate show and they do lots of dives and it's very theatrical. It's really fun. It's like 30 minutes long. And for whatever reason, we went like every year to see it. And that is one vivid memory that I have of the fair. You know, for some people, it's probably like going to Conservation World or going to see the Butter Cow, you know, perhaps different things like that. Mine is always the dive show. And so my parents went without me this year, which I found was very rude. And I gave them a hard time about it. But they went on a nice little empty nesters date night and they texted me and said, we had to stop and watch the dive show. And I was like, I can't believe that you went without me. And they said, well, we are trying to navigate life without kids in the house, Taylor, and I can't invite you to go do everything. Besides that, you had plans, which I did. But you know how it goes. I still enjoy spending time with my parents and my family. They also wanted to do the big slide. That was another thing that we always did was, you know, the burlap sacks and you slide down the big yellow slide. And my mom said that she couldn't do it without me and my sister, which I thought was really funny. But I would love to hear your family memories from the fair. Let me know what it is you always like to do because it's family tradition. It's Taylor with the Morning Scoop on Y103.
1: 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Visitors can browse and purchase a variety of handmade artwork, including jewelry, pottery, metal sculpture, glass, fiber arts, paintings, and more. They'll also have live music, food and drinks, and the popular Kids Art Shop, among other attractions. Hours are 10 to 5 on the 19th and 10 to 4 on the 20th. The Decatur Park Board of Commissioners has selected Jim Underwood to fill the unexpired term of former Commissioner Bob Brilli. Underwood has previously been the Executive Director of the Illinois Capital Development Board. He's also served as an elected Township and Community College Board Trustee. He'll be sworn in and seated at the Park Board's September 2nd meeting. For more stories, podcasts, and videos, visit our website, nowdecatur.com.
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0: We are wrapping up our conversation regarding what is cheating. It's Taylor with the Morning Scoop on Y103. I was talking about a survey where people were basically saying whether they thought this was cheating or not. And I'm very shocked by how low the percentages are. Maybe I'm just a little more cuckoo. A little more cuckoo for Cocoa Puffs than most people. But I feel like all of these things are definitely suspicious. Some of the things on the list were basically keeping a dating profile active, deleting messages so your partner doesn't see them, keeping someone in your phone under a fake name, secretly meeting someone one-on-one, having flirtatious conversations. So number 8 on the list is having a secret friendship your partner doesn't know about. Okay, that's not as alarming. But once again, it's always a secretive. Why are we being so secretive? That's my question. Number 9, fantasy messaging, like saying stuff like, what if we were single with someone? Sending heart emojis, compliments, or inside jokes to someone in a romantic way. These all kind of, you know, go together. But basically, to sum it up, the tip is if that you are in a relationship with somebody, you should not be secretly doing anything. That is my best life advice for you. It'll only lead to trouble. But yes, I definitely think that all of these are pretty much a form of cheating. And the fact that only 30-some% of people think so is a little alarming to me. But anyhow, it's Taylor with the Morning Scoop. Here is Chapel Roan Pink Pony Club.
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1: Don't forget about the Chicks playing Saturday night at the State Fair. If you have not got your tickets yet, I would definitely do so. And then it will wrap up on Sunday. That's the last day, which is Family Day. It's Taylor with the Morning Scoop on Y103. Looking ahead here to September, we've got some big events coming up that I wanted to share within the community. We've got Mum Fest on September 12th and 13th up at Mariah's Mum's. That is always extremely popular. We've also got Weichel's Fest. That is on the corner of Weichel's Road here in Decatur. That is going to be September 19th. And then we've got Apple and Pork Festival coming up at the end of September on the 26th and 27th up in Clinton. So those are some fall activities to make sure you get on your calendar that you will definitely not want to miss. It's Taylor with the Morning Scoop on Y103. We've got some Stella Lefley, Jack Harlow coming up after this, and then Teddy Swims at the top of the 10 o'clock hour.
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0: If you don't exactly love the chalky, pasty flavor or feel of protein powder in your smoothie, I saw an alternative that has the same effect. I'll tell you what it is. 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Might be something you like. Maybe not. Before the hour's up.

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1: I'm excited. We have Dwayne The Rock Johnson today.
2: Nice.
1: I think he is one of the most loved people on the planet. Don't you agree?
2: I agree with you.
1: I think that, like, if you look at all of his films and what he's done, he just, people love him, and he seems like a very kind guy. Actually, he is a kind guy, but when he was at the D23 Legends Award, which I was hosting, Emily Blunt helped introduce him, and she said he's so kind and so filthy. So I want to know, what is she talking about? That he's filthy. Is that a filthy sense of humor, maybe?
3: People love him also because he is so, I mean, at least this is what comes off, very, very normal. Do you guys remember that birthday party he threw for his little girl? And it was like paper plates and plastic.
2: Like not over the top.
3: And you're seeing all these other people throwing like their little kids' birthdays with like giant balloon arches and like all these like crazy catering and stuff. And his was just like totally normal.
1: The celebrity. Yeah, he did it like a normal person.
3: Yeah.
1: So that's coming up, and it's Tubbs' birthday. Happy birthday to our engineer, Jeff Tubbs.
2: Oh my goodness. We've been blessed by your birth.
3: Love you, Tubbs.
1: Always bringing it. And bringing that calm sense of engineering.
2: Oh, you could not live your life without Tubbs.
3: No, you'd be so lost.
1: AI didn't intimidate Jeff Tubbs, did it? New sir.
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1: So if you don't like the taste or texture of protein powder, I happen to not mind it, but I like things that taste bad, and I can get by it.
2: They can be a little chalky sometimes.
1: They can be. You're right. With some people's stomach, like whey protein doesn't work for me.
2: Same.
1: I got issues in my stomach for that. They say try this. Tofu.
2: Ooh.
1: Tofu. 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Plant-based, high in protein. It doesn't have a lot of taste. It's a texture thing. But it can make your smoothies creamy and filling. I don't think I'd try it.
2: I'm out. What? I would try that.
3: I love tofu.
2: You do?
3: I do. We have it at least like, I mean, like a couple times a month in our house. It's like a staple.
1: You have to fry it, sauce it.
3: We like treat it like steaks, and we'll put like the soyaki sauce from Trader Joe's.
1: You sauce it up.
3: And then you cook it on the pan, and it's like a steak essentially. And then
1: we eat it
3: with like broccoli or rice.
2: Me either.
1: Yeah. Well, then try this in your smoothie. Report back. I just want to share it because I saw it. All right. Here's the quote today. When the wrong doors close, stop knocking. The right ones don't require begging.
2: Ooh.
1: There you go.
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1: Jonas Brothers' new movie Camp Rock 3 just landed on Disney Plus earlier this month, wrapping the story trilogy. The sum total of all three movies adds up to a lot of time spent on the set shooting the movies, but Nick still managed to pinpoint his favorite Camp Rock memory. And it's a moment that wasn't supposed to happen. There wasn't even in the script. And to top it all off, Nick almost refused to shoot. What is it? 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
1: How about this dude who is an AI fake? Basically, he's pretending to be AI, but it's a human being answering all the questions. And people are talking about this guy. 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
1: So we're all talking about AI and where it's going to go and what's going to happen. And that's a non-human giving you human responses. Now there's a dude that is actually an AI fake.
2: Yeah.
1: It kind of looks like it's AI, but it's a human being at the other end just answering all your questions and drawing pictures.
2: How weird is that, right?
1: So this is happening in San Francisco. Average individual, AI, an average individual.
2: Yeah, this guy named Tucker J. Bryant spent $6,000 on a billboard, and he called it Chat TJB. And the fine print at the very bottom says AI stands for average individual. So every time somebody sent a prompt, it was him answering every single time. And for what reason? Just for fun?
1: Like, is he getting paid to do it? Is there a subscription to it?
2: He paid to do it.
1: He paid $6,000 for a billboard and he's doing it. It's so fascinating to me to think about this. We've gone full circle now because somebody created AI to imitate humans. And now he's a human imitating AI.
2: Right.
1: His signature should be just the delay in which it takes to come up with the information. Like, it's just old school. You ask him a question. He has to do all the research. He'll get back to you. It's like, it's a latency. I'll get back to you on that.
2: Right,
1: There's a handwritten picture in the meantime.
2: And if you ask it to generate an image, that's what he does. He draws it by hand.
1: I don't think this has a future.
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1: All right. 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
1: So guests can soon tour Universal's Halloween Horror Nights, haunted houses with the lights on. What do you have for us, Sissany? That's the headline.
2: Specifically, these are the mazes. It's Sinners and it's Quinceañera, like Quinceañera, but Quinceañera.
3: Oh,
2: yeah. Music by Slash. The tour is an add-on experience. And not only are you touring it with the lights on, but you got to pay extra money on top of the ticket that you already paid to get into Universal Studios Halloween Horror Nights to go through these two mazes with the lights on. They're saying that it's a behind the scenes experience. So it also, like, if you don't like to get jump scared and, like, you know, it's too dark, you don't get to appreciate, like, everything that's in these mazes. So with the lights on, they'll let you take pictures, and it's almost like a backstage tour.
0: So the question is, how do you feel about it? I think that they're smart. They're appealing to two audiences, the audience that wants to be afraid and the audience that doesn't. I don't. But I do not want to miss out. So I actually wouldn't mind seeing. And also, I think it's very cool to see how the sausage is made. It's like it's like seeing backstage of something that is normally dark and scary. I don't mind it.
2: I think it takes away from the whole reason why we're there. We're there because it's horror nights. Like, I think you want to be scared. You're paying to be scared. I love the thrill of that.
3: I don't like the thrill of that.
0: I don't either, but I still don't want to be left out.
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0: Okay, so you think you're entertaining? Your friends always telling you that you should be on the radio? 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Or maybe you just always wondered what it would be like to sit behind the microphone. 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
4: 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The Decatur Park Board of Commissioners has selected Jim Underwood to fill the unexpired term of former Commissioner Bob Brilley. Underwood has previously been the Executive Director of the Illinois Capital Development Board. He's also served as an elected Township and Community College Board trustee. He'll be sworn in and seated at the Park Board September 2nd meeting. 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

0: Let's go, Olivia. So, Role Model, remember Role Model recently covered Olivia Rodrigo's track, Maggot for Brains, off her latest album for the popular BBC Live Lounge series. And before it was even out, he posted on social. He said, I'm just going to get ahead of the comments and let you know I botched it. Here she is, drop dead at 5. Olivia.
1: Gotta get dead. 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
4: 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Visitors can browse and purchase a variety of handmade artwork, including jewelry, pottery, metal sculpture, glass, fiber arts, paintings, and more. They'll also have live music, food and drinks, and the popular Kids Art Shop, among other attractions. Hours are 10 to 5 on the 19th and 10 to 4 on the 20th. The Decatur Park Board of Commissioners has selected Jim Underwood to fill the unexpired term of former Commissioner Bob Brilley. Underwood has previously been the executive director of the Illinois Capital Development Board. He's also served as an elected township and community college board trustee. He'll be sworn in and seated at the park board's September 2nd meeting. For more stories, podcasts, and videos, visit our website, nowdecatur.com.
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2: 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She was from season 6, but she was like the breakout. She's like the most famous Islander.
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2: So we are gearing up for the Love Island reunion, the USA reunion. It's in a little over a week. But our queen, Leah Kateb from Love Island Season 6, she was on the Not Skinny But Not Fat podcast, and she was spilling all the tea, okay? So before I play you this clip, I want to tell you that they started giving Islanders a drink limit, as in how many they could drink a day, because of issues that they had in the first few seasons of the show. So now they have this drink limit. But listen to what Leah said on this podcast.
3: If you pull him and talk to him, we'll give you 2 extra glasses of wine.
2: So she confirmed this was like, I mean, not to get into the weeds, but this is like they wanted her to talk to Rob because everybody wanted her.
0: Basically, they offered her 2 drinks to loosen up.
2: No, they offered her 2 drinks to go talk to him because she was like, I want nothing to do with him, but I want the drinks. Yes. So I always knew this was happening, but hearing it from her, I was like,
4: I always thought they could drink freely.
2: No, I know.
4: The entire time.
2: They cannot. There was crazy things that happened the first few seasons. They were drinking all day. They were chain smoking.
0: But was that the best season?
4: That's what I'm saying.
2: No, it was too messy.
0: You got too sloppy.
2: It was too sloppy. So right. Now they pulled it in.
0: So the discipline drinking makes for a better show.
2: I don't know how. I think it's only 2 drinks.
4: Boring.
0: Well, I can say that, you know, a judge that I met on the American Idol set, no limit. No limit to that judge.
4: Really?
0: No limit. I'm just, you pick.
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Seacrest with you. Thanks for having us on. I don't know anybody that doesn't want to hug the guy or spend time with the guy. He is that guy. Dwayne The Rock Johnson on with us in a second.

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1: Seacrest here. Dwayne The Rock Johnson is here. Dwayne Johnson. Let's just call him Dwayne Johnson.
2: Welcome.
1: Here he is.
3: Hey. Thank you, fam. I appreciate you having me on.
1: I saw you on Sunday as we did the D23 Legend Award. Congratulations on that.
3: Thank you, brother. It was great to see you, too. It's been a minute.
1: You had such a remarkable acceptance speech, and it's really a philosophy. I subscribe to it. I like it. I believe in it.
3: Trends will come and go, and algorithms will do what they do. But being kind and being good to people, and I heard this quote when I was 15, and I'll never forget it, is it's nice to be important, but it's more important to be nice. And I mean that from my heart.
2: Wow.
1: It's true. It's true. And just by doing that and living that way, you feel better about yourself. People feel better about themselves. Tell me, how is it that you subscribe to that day in and day out?
3: Well, I heard that quote when I was 15, and I, you know, at 15, I was still getting arrested and in trouble, but I do remember that feeling of, wow, if I am important one day, and whatever that means, it's just a reminder to be nice and kind. Today, whether it's our younger generation and our young folks out there, or even just us as not young folks, or me, the age of a Tyrannosaurus Rex, you still have to, that idea of treating people good and being kind to them, that's the kind of stuff that never goes out of style.
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15: 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Your heart
2: 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You yearn for Elizabeth and Mr. Darcy to profess their undying love for one another. 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Well, maybe a chapter longer. Performance is so good, you'll give love a second chance. Audible. 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

0: kind of feel good. Don't you feel good now? Don't you feel like you're having a better day? That's Dwayne Johnson there singing. The album is Voices Across the Ocean, obviously inspired by Moana. So tell me about this, Dwayne.
1: The idea of this album, my wife and I, was actually her idea, Lauren, and she comes from a musical background. She's an amazing writer and singer. And she, a couple of years ago, I think the first Moana, she thought, what if you guys did an adjacent album that was inspired by Moana? And the Moana came, and then we started thinking about it for Moana 2. And then we realized, hey, the best opportunity here is let's create this album that's an inspired by album and deliver it over the summer now after live action Moana has come out. And I am a lucky one to be on this album, but there's so many beautiful songs on this album, and I can't wait for people to hear it.
2: Love you, buddy. Thanks again for coming back.
1: Love you, too. Love you, guys. Bye-bye.
2: Dwayne Johnson, everybody.
1: Bye, guys.
2: Moana, Voices Across the Ocean. Go listen to that. It's out.
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1: That is going to do it for us. 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

0: 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Automatic, my husband over here, cried when we left the dogs by a mountain in New Mexico with their new house. With our family.
1: Why are you laughing?
0: With our family. I'm not laughing.
2: You just laughed.
0: Funny.
2: No, you just laughed. You thought it was funny.
0: You didn't cry like, oh my gosh. Otto, you came
2: you
0: back.
2: You weren't even there, so I don't know why you're even telling this story.
0: You laughed with me on the couch. You said, Dana, I cried. And your eyes teared up again.
2: Okay, let me tell you exactly what happened. So for Christmas, Dana stayed here with her mother. So I went to New Mexico and I went to go see my mom and my sister and my brothers.
0: Mainly the dogs.
2: And my sister, who was nice enough this past year to take on our dogs because we were not able to watch them like they should have been watched. And so I let them go live with my sister and I spent the whole time with my sister. And it was nice to be with my dogs, especially Didi. She's 14 years old. She's a husky.
1: They recognize you right away?
2: What do you mean you recognize me? They love me.
0: They whined and cried and hugged him and like they were up on the couch with him. And they're not supposed to be on the couch, by the way. But it didn't matter.
2: She lets them sleep on the couch. So when my sister was taking me to the airport, I realized that Didi is 14 years old, and that might have been the last time I could see her.
0: Oh, it is not the last time you're going to see that tough girl.
2: But, okay, well,
0: she's such a tough girl.
2: I hope.
1: How was the cry? Was it an emotional outburst, or was it like?
2: It wasn't even a cry.
1: Was it stoic? Do you feel like it was stoic? Was it one tear down?
2: First of all, it was dark.
1: Thanks, dude. Were you driving down the mountain?
2: My sister was driving me, and Ava was in the back, and my sister asked me a question. Nobody had even noticed I was crying. And then Ava goes, are you crying, Dad? Did you just cry?
0: What did you say?
2: I was like, no. And then Sarah looks at me and she goes, you're crying. And I was like, well, Didi, I'm going to miss her.
0: You're getting upset right now. Sponsored by Kohl's.

0: The Dana Cortez Show is on Y103, Central Illinois' number one for new hit music. Joe Coy, the comedian, is arguably one of the biggest comedians in the world right now. We have him inside the Dana Cortez Show, right? So, of course, I had to ask him when he was at SoFi Stadium. Jamie Foxx, the legend, gets on stage with you. What was that moment like?
1: I didn't even know Jamie at that time. Like, we're just DMing. He was posting my stuff. I was like, you know, this is crazy. And then all of a sudden, I make this announcement from SoFi, and I get a phone call from him. He's like, hey, man, wouldn't it be cool if I walked out on stage with you? I'm like, don't even say this right now. Like, what are you talking about? You're being so crazy right now. It's that idea that he would do Gold Digger. She take my money. Where

0: Jamie Foxx is, he's one of the greatest. I had the privilege of having a conversation with him one time, and I acknowledge Ray is a great performance. He won an Oscar. But when he played Willie Beeman, Joe, I was like, come on, that's my favorite.
1: Yeah.
0: He sang me the Willie Beeman song. You should have had him do the Willie Beeman song up on the table. Full Combo with Joe Coy is up on the Dana Cortez Show podcast. 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
5: 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The Decatur Park Board of Commissioners has selected Jim Underwood to fill the unexpired term of former Commissioner Bob Brilli. Underwood has previously been the executive director of the Illinois Capital Development Board. 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He'll be sworn in and seated at the park board's September 2nd meeting. 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

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Friendship, or is it flirting? You know, DM drama unfolds next. 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

0: The Dana Cortez Show is on Y103, Central Illinois' number one for new hit music. Okay, so on today's Down at the DM, we're going to talk to Ethan and Emily. This is a couple that's been together for 7 months. So
1: it's new.
0: It's kind of new, yeah. Anthony is kind of new. And she thinks that her man Ethan is great, you know, and her family loves him. But the problem is his friends, they don't really like her.
1: Oh.
0: And they never really have. Now, Emily, let's take her off hold, please, Otto. Thank you. Emily, why do you think his friends are not feeling you?
2: Well, we all went to together. Mm-hmm. And I used to date a guy they were all friends with, like in that group, and they had a fight with my ex, Jake. So, I mean, honestly, it wasn't a big deal.
1: Were you there? Were you there when this fight happened?
2: Yeah. We all got kicked out, but like it wasn't as dramatic as they make it seem, right? Someone just threw like a cup of soda and things escalated.
3: So was this like a bar fight or something?
2: I mean, kind of, but no. If anyone won like the fight, like it was the security guy.
0: Isn't it always? And they don't like you just because your ex was involved in this fight, so they don't like you?
2: Like, literally, that's it. Yes. I was in the restroom, and when I came back, like, they were outside fighting in the parking lot.
0: Oh my gosh.
2: Ridiculous.
0: So, besides his friends fighting your ex, and you're not even there, is everything else okay in your relationship? Y'all are good?
2: Okay. So, all right. So we started, there's this other thing. So, we started an Instagram page for his new photography business.
0: Wait, you're running a business together?
2: No. Okay. So not exactly. He's trying to launch like his own photography business, right? Mm-hmm. And I'm just helping him manage his company's Instagram page.
1: Oh, okay. So you guys have like a joint Instagram account? Is that what's happening?
2: No. Not exactly. So, like, I'm just helping him because, you know, he doesn't have any social media skills, and I do.
3: Oh, okay. So what happened with the IG page?
2: Yeah, okay. So a few days after we started the page, I received an Instagram notification from, like, the business profile page.
1: Mm. Are you logged into that account, too? Like, you could see everything going on? Let me guess. Was he messaging somebody from that business account?
2: Exactly. Yes. Okay, he doesn't. No, I still receive like every single notification, right? But I saw him messaging some girl and about going on a date together. So that's exactly the moment I messaged you, Dana.
0: You know, and that makes sense though, because I was wondering what the fight had to do with all of this. So now I get it.
3: Yeah, because I kind of feel like the story's a little bit all over the place.
2: I'm sorry if this is overwhelming, guys. I know I'm bouncing around. I knew Dana could relate as. He never takes me on any dates, so it crushed
0: me. Yeah, exactly.
1: Oh.
0: I can totally relate.
3: Wait, what do you mean? Dana can relate to that.
0: Stop, please. We've been talking about this so long. As a married couple, you haven't taken me on a date in a long time. But anyway, and seeing those messages would crush me, by the way. Yeah.
2: Exactly. No, it was awful. My stomach dropped.
0: So what I think I should do, and I think you'll agree, you want me to call him and ask him when we're going to go on our date?
2: Yeah.
1: Oh, okay. Are you sure they haven't talked yet?
2: No, they have not. No, he gave her his number and told her to message him when she's like over it and ready.
3: Hmm. What do you think over it and ready means?
0: I don't know. Let's find out. We don't know. That's what we're going to call. What's the number and the girl's name?
2: Yeah. Okay. So his number is, and her name is Sarah.
0: Otto, go ahead and dial it. Emily, put your phone on mute, okay?
4: Hello?
0: Hi, is this Ethan?
4: This is Ethan Jr. Are you looking for my dad?
0: I'm not looking for your dad. I'm looking for you. It's Sarah. That's good.
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1: Okay, so we're talking about Emily and Ethan. This is the second part of today's Down in the DM. And he's not so social media savvy. So Emily helped her man Ethan set up his business account online, and now he's messaging other women.
2: A few days after we started the page, I received an Instagram notification from, like, the business profile page.
3: Mm.
2: He doesn't know I still receive, like, every single notification, right? But I saw him messaging some girl and out going on a date together.
1: Maybe because Ethan doesn't know that much about social media. His lack of knowledge. She's just misconstruing things. Or maybe it's going down in the DM. Sarah from Instagram, you gave me your number. I mean, how many Sarahs are you giving your number to?
4: My bad. The number came out as scam likely.
1: Oh, man. You know what? That's so weird. I probably need to check out my phone number. Anyway.
4: Yeah. I mean, I almost didn't answer, but
1: I bet you're glad you answered now, right?
4: I am.
1: Look, I promise I'm not going to scam you. I can't promise. I don't want to do other things to you, though.
4: Let's just meet up for a drink tonight. You know?
1: Damn, Ethan, you're not wasting any time, are you?
4: I mean, I like what I'm hearing. Why would I?
1: Because you have a girlfriend.
2: Because you have a girlfriend.
1: Yeah, that's what I thought, yeah.
4: Is this some kind
1: of scam, this is a down of the call. Your girlfriend Emily has been on the phone. She's getting the IG notifications. She listened to the whole call. We know exactly what's going on with you and Sarah. I'm not Sarah.
2: Oh, my God. I knew you never helped me start your business.
4: I don't know how the this happened, but I'm trying to sell her some art.
2: You weren't trying to sell her anything, just your way, okay? I saw in a message
4: I can't do this. 7 months, I don't give a we're done. Lose my number.
2: What are you talking about?
4: What am I talking about? You heard me. I'm done. You're
2: serious?
3: Oh, he hung up. He's gone.
1: Oh, my gosh. Yes.
2: Oh, my God. Yeah, I don't even know what just happened.
1: He's a liar. He's a cheater. He was trying to turn it on you, just like all cheaters do.
5: Are you sure he wasn't trying to sell his photos, though?
1: I mean, don't think so.
2: No, he wanted photos, but he wanted more than that. You heard him.
3: He could have just been flirting to make the sale. Women do that all the time.
1: Oh, hell no. Automatic. No.
3: They do that
1: all the time. That's ridiculous. Hey, Emily, hold on, okay? I'm going to let you go. I'll text you tonight, okay? It went down in the DM. Here's the thing that makes me most angry about this conversation is that Emily helped her boyfriend Ethan start a Instagram so that she could help him elevate his business. And instead of utilizing it for that, he's over here trying to talk to other women. And I'm just going to tell you right now, and you know what
3: not
1: I mean.
3: For sure.
1: We are 100% sure. Everybody heard it. You know what I'm saying. You can't help someone who doesn't want to be elevated. You can want it for them. You can wish it. You can wish upon a star. But that person, if they don't want to grow, you let them go. That's
6: I feel you.
1: I feel like a rapper. If they don't want to grow, you gotta let them go.
6: You can't want it more than that person.
1: Exactly.
6: Too. I'm not gonna say if he was trying to make the sale, if he wasn't, but I will say this is a negative side to joining a business with your girlfriend or with your boyfriend. This is always a messy thing. This is why I've never tangled in love and relationships like this either, because you get in weird situations where she is a little overbearing because now she's taking control of the account, and at the same time, his intentions aren't pure.
1: No, they're not pure. And there's no problem if there's no issue. You see what I'm saying? There's no problem if there is no issue. We have something called the Dana Cortez Show Instagram and Facebook. And Otto and I both have access. Never once has he sent someone a message where I've, even for a brief moment, questioned it.
3: That would be stupid.
1: Exactly. That's what I'm saying. Ethan is just stupid. And it's not about education. It's not about having a degree. It's about being with someone who does not desire to elevate themselves and you wanting it more than them. Please go comment on our Instagram, Facebook, and TikTok. We're taking these combos to the timeline now at Dana Cortez, at DJ Automatic, at Anthony A. Comedy. We'll be right back.
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Wait a second. 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And you may want to put some clothes on. 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
1: The Dana Cortez Show is on Y103, Central Illinois' number one for new hit music. I want to talk about this guy that was hiking in the woods, and then he came across six puppies that were all by themselves.
2: Ooh, all alone.
1: No mama, no
2: daddy. Somebody stranded the puppies in the woods?
1: Otto, you know that people do that. They dump puppies. So he picked them up, he hand-fed them with little baby bottles, and found each one of them a home!
2: Oh my gosh!
1: That's so amazing!
2: What's the name of this miraculous man?
1: His name is Stephen Purcell. And he said, you know, I've seen videos of people dumping dogs. I never thought in my wildest dreams I would come across it. He heard cries, and these puppies barely had their eyes open.
2: Oh.
1: What kind of person can do that? It's so disturbing. You're getting angry. Otto gritted his teeth. It's so disturbing to me that you drop off puppies or full-grown animals. I've seen people rescue dogs who are locked in boxes.
2: Yeah, at least have the decency to take them to the shelter.
1: To the shelter. So he made a video. It went viral. He made videos of the babies, of him finding them, and he named each one of them, and that's how he found their. He didn't even have to take them. He's like, everybody loved them so much that he found homes.
2: What kind of dogs are they?
1: They're wood dogs. they're
2: mixed breed dogs.
1: They're woodland creatures. Yeah. Have you adopted a pet? We would love to shout them out on the radio.
2: And has Anthony been checked lately?
3: Yes, I have.
1: Tested regularly, okay? That's what we do in this show. 877-730-DCS1. 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

0: 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Drake is buying an OnlyFans model's mother a house. So we've been talking about this, right? Drake goes on these virtual dates. It was 20 versus 1. He ends up picking the goth girl, the goth baddie. That's what she's known as now, Pinky Chew. She calls herself Pink. And when he asked her, "What do you want?" she said she wanted a home for her mother. And I mean, the internet cried together collectively. We were like, oh my gosh, this woman is amazing.
1: When Drake said he could do that, I was like, wow, that's a nice thing for him to do.
0: Here she is talking to TMZ.
2: I think she's just really grateful. Like, I do OF, and a lot of the money I have, I do take care of my family, like helping my sisters. And, you know, I'm half Mexican, so we're all really, really close.
0: I'm glad she threw the half Mexican thing in there, because if you get a lot of money, you better do something for your mother, you know. Or you'll never hear the end of it. So I heard online that there could be a $500,000 or $1 million cap. A million, whatever. That's a lot of money.
1: It is a lot of money. And especially if she doesn't have any money, because I know there might not be state income tax, but that property tax is real.
3: Well, you're right, DJ Automatic. So every time I subscribe to that OnlyFans page, I'll be contributing to that property tax.
1: Do you know what? Ed? Do something for your community. Way to go, dude.
3: I will. There
1: salute
3: it is,
1: to
3: dude.
1: You.
0: Are we just not going to let go of how this woman is beautiful?
1: I have a feeling that she's going to be able to cover the 10 grand real easy after this. She's about to be one of the most famous people on OnlyFans.
0: Yeah. All right, we'll be back after this. 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

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True love, true lies, and true crime, all in under 5 minutes. Crazy Crimes of Passion is next, right here on the Dana Cortez Show.

0: Y103, a cold case file from 1991 has been solved by students of a university. This is one of the best crazy crimes of passion we've ever talked about. Obviously, the victim's family finally gets closure. But how did it all come about? We'll even hear from the daughter of Cynthia Gonzalez, who unfortunately her life was taken back in 1991. I think one of the craziest things about this one, Otto and Anthony, is who it was that took her life. Yeah, and if it wasn't for these students, we still wouldn't know. Crazy Crimes of Passion, true crime stories in under 5 minutes, coming up next.
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0: Y103, Central Illinois' number one hit music station. All right, so we're actually going to talk about a cold case that was solved by students at the University of Texas in Arlington. This cold case was from a 1991 murder. The woman's name is Cynthia Gonzalez. Her daughter is still alive. So her daughter went all this time without knowing what happened to her mother. 1991, that's a very long time ago. Computer, DNA, officers, and different police departments connecting. All of those things have changed. It's very different now compared to in the 1900s. That's more than a quarter of a century ago that this happened. What the police departments are doing, not just in Arlington, all over the country now, they're teaming up with students who are, you know, majoring in criminal justice to ask for their help. The student body combed through hundreds of papers.
1: Oh, so they're basically like, well, you guys are trying to learn about what we do. Why don't you help us out?
2: Yeah,
0: you're
2: right.
0: You're doing it anyway.
2: Go through everything.
0: Then you're gaining experience as well. Not only the experience, though, the fact that they were able to solve this crime.
1: This is actually a great idea because, I mean, it's a win-win for everyone.
0: Oh, I know. I feel so bad for the family.
1: Well, not the person who committed the crime,
0: obviously.
1: But everyone else.
0: Good.
1: Yeah.
0: We want her in prison. We want her away. The people I feel sorry for mostly are the family of Cynthia Gonzalez. At the time, you know, her and this woman, Jamie Perkins, were BFFs. This was a love triangle that went left. Although the police had thought maybe it might be her, they didn't have enough evidence. These students were able to pinpoint exactly how and where and what they could find in order to bring this woman to justice. Of course, you can listen to this and all Crazy Crimes and Passion on the Dana Cortez Show podcast. True crime stories in under 5 minutes. We'll be back after this. 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

0: It's so good to have Usher back on the radio, and it's so good that Kehlani has so many hits. That's my girl right there. And this is one of those that, you know, was a slow grow. It's a real one. I've loved it since the moment I heard it. I'm just such a fan of this kind of music, too.
1: Kehlani would have never disrespected Usher on stage.
0: Right? That girl that he had to kick off the stage. All right, 877-730-DCS1. 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

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I see no flaws, so let's face it. No Roseanne bars, despite the ratings. She

0: So I've been a Lotto fan for a long time. 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It's so good to know she's happy, her and 21 Savage with their baby. And she's just doing so well.
1: I always forget that her and 21 Savage are together.
0: By design. By design. They keep it quiet. You know, they want this relationship to work. And I'm happy for them. All right, let's go.
2: I ain't even like that.

0: Mix playlist. Hi, who is this?
1: This is Laura.
0: Hi, girl. How are you?
1: I'm good. And you guys?
0: We're doing good. We're doing good. Laura, what you want DJ Automatic to add to his playlist for you?
1: I
0: want to
1: hear some Ashanti.
0: Oh, yes, ma'am. Yes, ma'am. I'm going to tell Automatic to get you some Ashanti.
1: Okay, you guys take care.
0: Okay, love.

0: 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You said Automatic via at DJ Automatic on Instagram. You got a request. Who are we talking to?
1: Terry Miles, and she wants to hear Usher, Love in This Club.
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0: 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Your friends always telling you that you should be on the radio? 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Or maybe you just always wondered what it would be like to sit behind the microphone. Well,
1: prove it!
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1: Let's get into today's Down of the DM. My girl Andrea, she hit me up on Instagram. Her boyfriend James is talking to a girl he met on Tinder.
2: Oh.
1: Now, hold on. You're thinking, why is he on Tinder in the first place? Say they had split up.
2: Uh-oh.
1: Now they're back on.
2: This already sounds like a hot mess.
1: Well,
2: dude.
1: My thing is, why is James still talking to some lady from Tinder if he's back with my girl Andrea? So that's the whole, obviously, reason we're here for this Down in the DM. Go ahead and take Andrea off a hold. Okay, Andrea, how did you find out that James was communicating with this lady in the first place?
3: So last week we were at his mom's house for her birthday, and his cousin showed me all these comments on Instagram and told me it's the same girl that he matched with during our break.
4: Time out. Let's check the source. Who's this cousin?
3: She's actually my old best friend from high school, and we reconnected once me and James started dating.
5: You really do trust this woman?
3: Oh, yeah. She wouldn't have any reason to lie.
4: So we're just going to do it. So Dana's just going to be this girl from, random girl from Instagram. Like, what's her name? What did Dana say? What?
3: Okay, on Instagram, her name is Carmen3. And then her profile says she's a flight attendant.
4: Oh, flight attendant. Spicy.
1: You know, Anthony, we don't need to go down there. Look, I'm looking at her profile. I know what I'll say. I'll tell James that I got a few extra days off. And if he wants to go to a museum or something. Did you see that profile?
5: Yeah, I'm looking at her now. She looks like the kind of woman that would do this.
1: Yeah, okay. So, Andrea, what's James' number?
3: It's...
1: Okay, so hold on. We're going to call now.
6: Hello?
1: Hi, is this James?
6: Yeah, it is. Who's this?

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1: You just turned your radio on. This is the second part of today's Down in the DM. Andrea's a woman who hit me up because her man James is talking to a girl he met on Tinder. Oh. Now, look, they had split. Now they're back on. So why is he still communicating with this lady?
2: So last week we were at his mom's house for her birthday, and his cousin showed me all these comments on Instagram and told me it's the same girl that he matched with during our break.
1: I'm talking to James right now, and he thinks I'm that woman Carmen from Tinder. Maybe James is having second thoughts about this second time around with his girlfriend Andrea, and it's about to go down to the DM.
3: Hello?
1: Hi, is this James?
3: Yeah, it is. Who's this?
1: Oh, hey, James, it's Carmen. What's you up to?
3: Are you in town?
1: Yeah.
3: I thought you weren't here till next week.
1: Well, actually, I'm here. I'm here. It was a last minute, you know, I kind of trip, but I swapped schedules with somebody, and I'm actually going to be here for a few extra days.
3: Oh, yeah, that's cool. That's cool.
1: You know what, James, I was going to ask you if you wanted to, you know, grab a drink. I was going to go see if there's any museums that are open tomorrow.
3: All right. I was going to tell you this before you got here, but look, here's the thing. I actually just got back together with my ex.
1: Oh, wait, hold on just a second. So you're in a relationship right now?
3: As of now, yeah. We're working on things.
1: Okay, we're done.
4: Yeah.
5: He's not doing anything wrong.
1: Yeah, he's totally cool. The guy who just told me he's not with it. Hi, James.
3: Who is this?
1: Hold on. I'm not Carmen. My name is Dana from the Dana Cortez Show. And your girlfriend thought you were cheating on her with this woman, Carmen, from Instagram.
3: So do you know Carmen? Why is Carmen?
1: No. I don't know Carmen. Look, I don't know anybody named Carmen, but your girlfriend, Andrea, she's on the phone right now. She's listening. Come on, girl. You got to say something now.
2: I'm so sorry. Jessica told me about that girl from Instagram, and you've been acting.
3: I told you. My cousins just love to start. My whole family's drama all the time. I tell you.
2: I know, but who is this girl then?
3: It's someone we met. I met her online a few months ago, but look, I wasn't going to meet up with her. I told her I have a girlfriend. You heard that, right?
1: We all heard it.
2: I did. But are you going to unfollow her?
1: Okay, stop. That's enough. Actually, you know what? Maybe he should unfollow her. It did not go down in the DM. And I'll tell you right now, you cannot follow a possible love interest.
4: Oh.
1: He does have to unfollow her right this very second. And I know he's going to be mad because she did the down of the DM. And I don't know about his busybody cousin. That's another topic. But that's family, right? We can't do anything about that.
4: Well, you got to, like, he told her, hey, stop listening to him. I told you, they just talk like this.
1: Okay, fine. You know your family. Okay, she knows. But they were on a break. Okay, he was talking to this woman. Clearly, he wants nothing to do with her. But you can't be following her anymore. Why are you still following her?
4: Yeah, this is one of those situations that he should have got away ahead of it and unfollowed her right away.
1: You have to.
4: Yeah.
1: If you know you're interested in the person, come on.
5: But he said he wasn't interested.
1: But he was before. Although they've never spoken, right? They met on Tinder, whatever. They must have linked on the DMs, Otto. And the DM, you know, that's why we do it down in the DM.
5: I mean, is it really worth losing a follower over?
4: Yeah.
1: Yes, it is. You're like, ooh, gotta do
4: it. It's one of the corniest aspects of modern dating, but it's something that you have to deal with.
1: Are you someone, I know the answer, Ant, I already know. Do you scrub the timeline of
4: any
1: exes?
4: I do. I get everybody off my timeline.
1: That is so petty.
4: No, I think if you break up with somebody or you cut things off of them, it's okay to unfollow them. It's all right.
1: That's like throwing an album away.
4: Well, now.
1: Album. It doesn't make any sense to me. I'm sorry.
4: Now we have all kinds of mute buttons and everything like that, too. So you could technically unfollow without even letting them know. But if I was my man James, I'm unfollowing her all the way.
1: I do think so, because they weren't even together.
4: Mm-mm.
1: You know, that's different. But I would never ask Otto to get rid of any old photos or unfollow anyone or anything like that. We've been married long enough. I just think you can't erase your memory. Why are you trying to scrub your timeline?
5: Yeah, but I do think it is disrespectful to a certain extent to have your old partner up while you're with somebody new.
1: Okay, all right. That's ask a question.
4: Yeah, it's just a bad look.
1: If you get into a new relationship, let's say you just got divorced. You got pictures of the husband and kids. You got to get rid of that now? You just have to start all over again because you...
5: I mean, you can take the husband out.
1: All right, well, then let's talk about this on the timeline. At Dana Cortez, at DJ Automatic, at Anthony A. Comedy, Instagram, Facebook, and TikTok. Go comment. We'll be right back here coming up. 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

0: Y103, Central Illinois' number one hit music station. I want to talk about this guy that was hiking in the woods, and then he came across six puppies that were all by themselves. All alone, no mama, no
1: daddy. Somebody stranded the puppies in the woods?
0: Otto, you know that people do that. They dump puppies. So he picked them up, he hand-fed them with little baby bottles, and found each one of them a home.
2: Oh my gosh!
0: That's so amazing.
1: What's the name of this miraculous man?
0: His name is Stephen Purcell. And he said, you know, I've seen videos of people dumping dogs. I never thought in my wildest dreams I would come across it. He heard cries, and these puppies barely had their eyes open.
1: Oh.
0: What kind of person can do that? It's so disturbing. You're getting angry. Otto gritted his teeth. It's so disturbing to me. You drop off puppies or full-grown animals. I've seen people rescue dogs who are locked in boxes.
1: Yeah, at least have the decency to take them to the shelter.
0: To the shelter. So he made a video. It went viral. He made videos of the babies, of him finding them, and he named each one of them. And that's how he found their... He didn't even have to take them. He's like, everybody loved them so much that he found homes.
1: What kind of dogs are they?
0: They're wood dogs.
1: they're mixed breed dogs.
0: They're woodland creatures. Yeah. Have you adopted a pet? We would love to shout them out on the radio.
1: And has Anthony been checked lately?
2: Yes, I have.
0: Tested regularly, okay? That's what we do in this show. 877-730-DCS1. 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

0: The Dana Cortez Show is on Y103, Central Illinois' number one for new hit music. Joe Coy, the comedian, is arguably one of the biggest comedians in the world right now. We have him inside the Dana Cortez Show, right? So, of course, I had to ask him when he was at SoFi Stadium. Jamie Foxx, the legend, gets on stage with you. What was that moment like?
1: I didn't even know Jamie at that time. Like, we're just DMing. He was posting my stuff. I was like, you know, this is crazy. And then all of a sudden, I make this announcement from SoFi, and I get a phone call from him. He's like, hey, man, wouldn't it be cool if I walked out on stage with you? I'm like, don't even say this right now. Like, what are you talking about? You're being so crazy right now. It's that idea that he would do Gold Digger.
2: She take my money. Where I-

0: Jamie Foxx is, he's one of the greatest. I had the privilege of having a conversation with him one time, and I acknowledge Ray as a great performance. He won an Oscar. But when he played Willie Beeman, Joe, I was like, come on, that's my favorite.
1: Yeah.
0: He sang me the Unreal. Willie Beeman song. You should have had him do the Willie Beeman song up on the table. Full Convo with Joe Coy is up on the Dana Cortez Show podcast. 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
1: Come on. And also, Fat Joe, happy birthday.
2: Shout out to Fat Joe, good dude. And we also got another birthday. It is Nate Dogg's birthday.

0: R.I.P. to the king of the hooks.
1: First, we're going to start in 2003 when Pharrell and Chad released The Neptunes Present the Clones. So this really was a star-studded project that had Jay-Z on it, Snoop Dogg, Busta Rhymes, Clips, and many more, and I think is one of the most underrated albums ever. We're going to stay in 2003 because T.I. released his second album, Trap Music. So his first album didn't do that well. He got dropped from the record label he was on. He got picked up by another one, and when he put out Trap Music, he became the superstar that we all know today. We got one more thing that happened in 2003. Little Bow Wow dropped a Lil from his name.
2: Y'all gotta respect the kid from Cleveland, Ohio. He opened up touring with Snoop Dogg as a child, earned his stripes as a real rapper, and a lot of times, we all know rappers who come and go in 36 months. This dude's had a career and made it a career.
1: And last, we're going to 2008 when Lady Gaga releases her debut album, The Fame. So Lady Gaga had just been dropped from her record label.
0: Interscope Records.
1: When she passes Akon in the hallway and she is upset and he's like, what's going on? She's like, I just got dropped. He's like, I'll take you. Let's put you on Convict Music. Puts out her project. 15 million records later, we have Lady Gaga, the superstar, all because of Akon.
0: And if you listen to this project, it all starts off with Convict Music. Every single song.
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0: The Jada Cortez Show is on Y103, Central Illinois' number one for new hit music. So earlier we were talking about getting back into the dating world after being married for 5, 10, 15, 20 years. Finding yourself single in this world. It's a different dating world today than it was. You've got all the social media, from Facebook to Instagram to Tinder to Bumble to Hinge to Grindr. I mean, it just depends on what you like, you know, whatever you like is out there. So it's different to navigate, right, and maneuver. Facebook dating, Anthony, you said that's your favorite dating app. Why?
1: Well, if you know anything about Facebook, you know in 2016 they were able to steal all of our data.
0: True.
1: So they just have, so they have a bank of our data working for them too. But also, if you have mutual friends, you're able to see that connection. So you could actually say like, oh, okay, I know who this person knows and that. And it just feels like there's also less bots on there too.
0: I don't know about the bots or anything, but what you just said really, like, I felt like there was a light bulb. You can find out who's who and if they're real or not. Are they with somebody or not? You can go down that Facebook path, right? This, they're friends with so-and-so, so-and-so. You can find pictures. Are they single or aren't they single?
2: That's what I was thinking. It's going to be hard to lie because you're going to get called out if you have like your high school picture up, or if you say that you're, you know, a certain age, or because there's going to be other people who know who you are because you're connected through Facebook already. So,
0: yeah, you say you graduated in 96, more like 76. Sir, please, we see you, okay? 877-730-DCS1. 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